0: Hi, it's Susie.
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1: Some ongoing delays at the moment on the Bruce Highway. Things are still running pretty slow there from Caboolture with up to 20-minute delays there through until North Lakes. The northbound run from the Pine Rivers Bridge, that's not looking too bad. Also, a pretty good run on Anzac Ave. No major dramas through Rothwell, Kippering and pretty clear around Mango Hill. A Polish man opens up, asks for help and shows up because when they do, everyone wins. Polish man, strong enough to care. End violence, sign up at polishman.com. That's our sponsor. 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

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She wasn't well.

is Harry. What a waste. Couldn't even get, say, small town taste. Rode the trolleys down to 47. Biggie Beaver's good. You get us out.

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0: The Fratellis, Chelsea Dagger, 99.7 Bridge FM. More of that great rock variety coming your way on this Monday. Second week of the school holidays as well. I'm Travis Groves. This is Moreton Bay Today. A shout out to Monica from Woody Point. He says, go the Mighty Knights. She was also there for the QRL Redcliffe Dolphins, who won the league on the weekend. Chopper Dave, in fact, was there as well doing the ground announcing. He's going to be joining us after 10 o'clock to talk more about the NRL and also about his experience down there at KO Stadium doing the ground announcing as well. Now, a rate rise is due, which is not great news, of course. So the Reserve Bank is meeting tomorrow and another interest rate rise is almost a done deal. So according to financial markets and economists, the expected 25-point increase would take the cash rate from 4.35% to 4.6%, the highest level since 2011. And for anyone with a mortgage, this is where it really hurts. So a $600,000 home loan would cost roughly another $91 a month if the banks pass the full increase on, which, let's face it, they probably will. There's also talk we could see another rise before Christmas, with some market pricing even pointing to rates going above 5% next year. The RBA says inflation is still too high, but borrowers are already feeling the squeeze. They were asked too why they're not running modelling on what reduced government spending would look like and if that would help inflation instead of focusing on homeowners and those working in the economy. And they said that they hadn't run that modelling and that they can't run an infinite number of modelling. So, but some argue that that would help reduce inflation if government spending was brought under control, which under the current government doesn't seem to be happening. So what would you, what would it mean for you, a rate rise? Are you already cutting back on stuff? What are you going without? 0411 626 997. 0411 626 997. If you're fired up about a possible rate rise this week, text in, let me know about it. Coming up in just a moment, Brisbane's Olympic and Paralympic Games emblems will depict Queensland's cheekiness and vibrancy when they're pieced together across the state this week. Back to the great rock variety though here on 99.7 Bridge FM, Boom Crash Opera with Onion Skin, also Santana on the way.
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